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0: Maximum.
1: Summer.
2: 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Listen to the mariachi play at midnight. Are you with me? 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
1: 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Oh.
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0: Crisscross Amsterdam op Q-Music. 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
1: Oeh. The weather cold, the weather so. Chill, chilly, willy, penguin, feather road. Cause I'm sipping pro, yeah, that meth is pro. Promethazine, yeah, stepping stone. 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